a smile on your face. Don't bring everybody down like this. Don't worry. It will soon pass, whatever it is. Don't worry, be happy.

time. I was just actually like thinking about my $50, all I had to survive in Harlem. I was like, what's, you know,

Would you cry if you saw me crying? And would you save my soul tonight? Would you tremble